our swell, of our witty, of our sweet, of our grand. I would kiss me pretty, I would hold my hand, for thine eyes are cute, what they do me. I hear me holler, I choose a sweet lover for losing thee. I feel so rich in a hut for two, two rooms, a kitchen, I'm sure would do. Give me not a lot of, just a plot of land,

Thank you. Thank you very much. You've been such a wonderful audience thus far. I'd like, if you don't mind, saying hello to my accompanying musicians, Lee Young on the drums, Charlie Harris on the bass, John Collins on the guitar. Fellows. And our wonderful band conducted by Mr. Tony Morelli. Thank you.